Hey, baby, the great Neil Diamond digs Coke after Coke.

get me ready for heaven. But I want you to put in my pockets my settings and my 11s. 'Cause when I get up there, I'm gonna knock on the door and I'm gonna say, St. Peter, can I come in? St. Peter go open the door just a crack, look at me and say, boy, aren't you the one they called the crap shooting sinner? And I'm gonna say, St. Peter, let me talk to you about that very thing, sir. You know the good book say that everybody got a talent. That's right. Well, St. Peter, rolling bones was my talent. Yeah? Then I'm going to take them out of my pocket and say, look at here, St. Peter. You see these little things? Yeah? Well, you just blow on them. And then you talk to them, St. Peter, just sweet and easy. Uh-huh. And you say, come on, little Joseph. That boy with the coat of many colors. Uh-huh. And then, St. Peter, you roll him. Oh, Lord, St. Peter, you brought me luck. And then I hope St. Peter gonna say to me, well, if that's all to it, I think you can bring them on in. They called you crap-shooting sinner. But craps wanna sin, I go to church on Sunday. Yeah!

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2: 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I'd like to hear Porter Wagoner's Rubber Room. Thank you.

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Life, liberty, and the pursuit of pleasure. The new Declaration of Independence for the teenager around the world.

0: Then when it starts to fade, the old world returns to what it was. Come over to a similar apartment in the village. Smoke a joint, burn a little grass. Pot party, roach party. Mainliner, skin popping. Shoot some crystal. The language of the narcotic and marijuana user. The language of a large and ever-increasing number of teenagers. Starting in high school on benzodrine and dexedrine pep pills, it is not long before many soon graduate to marijuana, the teething biscuits to a whole generation of adolescent psychics. And if marijuana is the appetizer, the advent of the space-age technology has provided the main course. Lysergic acid diethylamide. LSD, the crazy acid. To use it is to take a trip. A trip in the world of mystique, religion, and self-knowledge. For others, it is a trip to the emergency ward of the nearest psychiatric hospital. For some, it accentuates the beat. For some, it quickens sexual desire. For some, it is the release of sexual inhibitions. But whatever it is, teenagers are going for it. A drug that can be made in the kitchen sink is hard to stop. And maybe the forerunner of a new drug society out of some science fiction writer's imagination.
1: Will drugs pave the road to destruction for the now generation?

Well, hey, guys and gals, from the back of the station wagon parked outside the Playtone Records headquarters building here in the city of broadcasting in Santa Monica, California, it's the Hank's Back to School Special on Boss Radio 66. Yes, school is starting. Back to school. It's the end of summer. Oh, if only summer was endless, but it ain't. So, back to school for some of us. And I wonder, how is it we're going to get back to school anyway? What mode of transport are we going to be using here in this post-pandemic atmosphere? Let's find out from the fashions.

The Boss, Radio 66. That was Terry and the Blue Jeans with Blue Jean number one. Now, Terry was a.k.a. Takashi Terauchi, and he just passed away. We lost him on June 18th of 2021, and without a doubt, he was the king of Japanese surf music, which is now one of my favorite genres of all music. Before that, we heard Brown Paper Sack, a frat rock classic out of Memphis by the Gentrys. Then They're All in the Senior Class by Mickey Lee Lane. Man, there was some good, solid licks on that. As to quote from the lyrics, a solid B average. And before that, Bruce Cloud with My Book. Hey, if you can tell me the high school that Kenny Stabler attended in Foley, Alabama, you'll win my appreciation.

0: Hey, this is Freddie Fortune.
1: And this is Michael Maltese.
0: You think we got to be where we are today by taking the easy way out?
1: You mean like dropping out of school, right, Freddie?
0: Yeah, that's exactly what I mean, Mike.
1: No way, man. You think diplomas grow on trees?
0: Yeah, troops. Don't let the summertime fun fool you into thinking it's gonna last forever.
1: Look out for your future.

Hot Rod High School by the Knights. I couldn't go. I didn't have a high enough voice. I couldn't hit those falsetto notes. And, you know, in order to sound like a surf band, you needed at least one guy who could hit those high falsetto notes. That was a Gary Usher production, by the way. Pretty good. And stay in school, everybody. Fortune and Maltese suggested it to us. That's a public school announcement. Because, yes, it's true. Diplomas don't grow on trees. Okay. So put on your mask. Get your vaccine. Stay in school. Because school is a gas, as it rebels. And I love that they spend their time checking out the latest pair of slicks. That's a lyric. Latest pair of slicks. Slicks being the slick tires on the back of hot rods. And a song called Study Hall from the Warner Brothers combo. I never bothered with Study Hall. Didn't need it, because if I didn't do my homework at all, I could get it finished on the bus on the way to school. Good enough for me. Hey, you want to play a game? It's called the Rock and Roll Band Game. Here's how you do it. You just you start off with a name of a group or somebody who's big. Say you start off with a name like the Yardbirds. Well, you have to take the Yardbirds and then turn that into another band, or take that band and someone from it and connect them to another band. It's called the Rock and Roll Band Game. So you take the Yardbirds. From there, you go to the Birds. From there, you could take, say, David Crosby and do it into Crosby, Stills, Nash, and Young. Take the Young and turn that into Rascals, the Young Rascals. Take Rascals and turn that into Rascal Flatts. Take Rascal Flatts and turn that into Lester Flatt and Earl Scruggs. How about that? Then you could take Scruggs, turn that into Ricky Scruggs. Take Ricky Scruggs, turn that into Ricky Nelson. Take Ricky Nelson and, well, you get the point. Let's start with the Yardbirds.

Facenda with High School USA on the Boss Radio 66. Tommy was one of Gene Vincent's clapper boys. He'd go, you know, clap along like that, I guess. And he would record several versions of this for various markets around the country. And this one was from the Bay Area. And I heard a lot of high schools mentioned in that, but not mine. In Oakland, California, you had Piedmont High. Well, that was in Piedmont. You had Oakland. You had Castlemont. Those were our rivals. Skyline High School evidently was built after that song was recorded. So, my high school did not make it into Tommy Facenda's

memorial ode to high schools around the San Francisco Bay Area. Galileo, heard that. Jefferson, great. We heard Truant by the Truants. Emmerice Kelly was the biggest fool. Etta James was no pushover. And, of course, the Yardbirds started out our rock and roll game. Hey, Tom Hanks, Boss Radio 66, from the back of the station wagon. We'll be right back after these words from one of our proud sponsors.

You know, that last one, that was a tough one, man. Music Appreciation by the Duels. I'm going to guess that was a one-take record, don't you think? As Amos White, who is head of artist relations and new music development at Playtone Records, when asked if they could do another take on that, I believe he said to the Duels, "No, I think the one take is fine." Then we had Gene Cornish and the Unbeatables. Gene Cornish, who went on to be a founding member of the Young Rascals. How about that? He recorded the song "I Want to Be a Beatle." Like, that's easy to do. Yeah, I want to be a Beatle. I want to have, what did he say? Rings on my fingers and a mop on my head. Yeah, that's all it took. High School Caesar by Reggie Perkins from the movie that was called High School Caesar. I didn't see that film, but I'm going to guess it was about thugs.

really swinging things for a Surf and Summer 66er at JJ right now, and Jay Jacobs is featuring a great Let's Get Rid of Them sale on Janssen swimsuits with nearly all colors and sizes and even some of those darling little bikinis left. JJ also says new school clothes are here already. Already, Jay? Every girl shops JJ.

Well, I am a huge Dave Clark 5 fan. I inducted them into the Rock and Roll Hall of Fame, hello. And I have now a brand new favorite Dave Clark 5 song, On the Move, a pure on instrumental in the Tottenham sound. That's right, Dave Clark 5 in the Tottenham sound. What? You could just see the superheroes having fistfights during that intermission, couldn't you? That instrumental. We heard the Cowsills, who of course were the inspiration for the Partridge Family, although they did not have either Danny Bonaducci or Susan Day. The Rain, the Park, and Other Things. And, oh dear Lord, Jan and Dean, New Girl in School. Papa Do Ronde Ronde. Who wrote that lyric? Who wrote that lick? Papa Do Ronde Ronde. Papa Do Run Run. There was a huge band in the San Francisco, Northern California, all the California Bay Area. I think they still play. They were called just Papa Do Run Run, and they played all the great ones. And if you listen to New Girl in School, Jan and Dean, I would swear, I'm not certain, but I swear you hear the legendary drum player, Hal Blaine, member of the Wrecking Crew, hitting the drums and the skins for Mr. Jan Berry and Dean Torrance. Dean, of course, provided the falsetto. And hey, guys, yeah, I need some back-to-school fashions. Happy to go back to Jay Jacobs there. Jay Jacobs, one of the proud sponsors of Boss Radio 66.

up in the morning, there's a snap around the place. Wake up in the morning, there's a crackle in your face. Wake up in the morning, there's a pop that really says, right, this is for you. And

Now, in the relative scheme of variety, you heard about as much as you possibly could here in that last set. You heard When School Is Through by JB and the Cats, The Pride of Huron, South Dakota, literally the Pride of Huron, I guess. I'm thinking two takes on that one. Two takes from JB and the Cats. You heard the fantastic Gene Summers and his Rebels with School of Rock and Roll. And yes, if you're asking yourself, was that Mick Jagger and Keith and Brian and everybody? Did the Rolling Stones just do essentially a jingle, a commercial for Rice Krispies? The answer is yes, they did. I wonder if you could see that along with the Robert De Niro American Motors automobile commercial, the Rolling Stones singing about the glories of Rice Krispies. You know, I think they planned on opening with that number at the Altamont Free Concert at the Altamont Speedway back in the day. And just before this, Chuck Berry, St. Louis's own great Chuck Berry, School Days, perhaps one of the greatest rock and roll songs ever written, certainly the licks, but then also just those lyrics. As soon as 3 o'clock rolls around, you finally lay your burden down. Hail, hail, rock and roll. Has anyone summarized the effect of rock and roll music on young people better than Chuck Berry? If he did, I haven't come across it here on Boss Radio 66.

The Sandals gave us the theme from Endless Summer. The Rumblers said, I don't need you no more. The Trash Men gave us New Generation with not only the vocal, but also the sound of the dropping of a hydrogen bomb. That's a unique, unique aspect of recording a rock and roll record. And of course, Surfin' School by the Hesitations. And of course, nobody hesitates. We have an answer with the Kenny Stabler High School question. He went to Foley High in Foley, Alabama, as a football star, a phenom, let's call it, without a doubt. He led that team, the Foley High football squad, to 29-1 record. He lost only to Vigor High, or it might be Vigor High. I'm going to let the internet fight that one out. Which one is it, internet? Vigor? Vigor? Vigor? I'm going to let you all decide. Kenny Stabler demonstrating even then the Hall of Fame style, the attitude, the philosophy that got him certainly through high school, certainly through his school days. When given the option, here's what Kenny Stabler would do. Throw deep, baby. Throw deep, baby. This has been Tom Hanks from the back of the station wagon outside the Playtone Records headquarters building in a parking lot in the city of broadcasting in Santa Monica, California. Thanks very much for listening. And remember, folks, you can tune in BossRadio66.com these days. And thank goodness for the ether web. Talk to you next time, folks. Go back to school. Summer is over. Boo-hoo. That's it for Hanks on Boss Radio 66. Throw deep, baby. Peace, love, understanding. What's wrong with you?

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He, more hideous than Jack the Ripper. 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No one is safe in The Teenage Psycho Meets Bloody Mary, filmed in sensational Bloody Vision. Movie monsters come alive and go into the audience. You are suddenly surrounded by monsters. You become a party to the horror in The Teenage Psycho Meets Bloody Mary, starring Cash Flagg in bloody color.

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0: Round, presented by the United States Army. And a happy how do you do to you. It's the In Sound, the sound that America listens to and dances to, the sound of music today. I'm Harry Harrison, and welcome to our show. If ever music was a part of the life of America, now is the time. And now's the time to find out what our In Sound pick of the day will be. A young lady from Brown Deer, Wisconsin, wrote that she'd like to be called. By the way, Sue Barkdahl, here's the In Sound on WOKY Radio in Milwaukee. Hello, Sue. How are you?
1: Just fine, thank you.
0: Now, tell me about what is happening musically in the Milwaukee area.
1: Well, the Skunks have come out with their new release, I Recommend Her.
0: And you recommend we play it on the inside, huh?
1: I sure do.
0: Okay, thank you, Sue, for being on the show.
1: Thank you.
0: We'll be hearing Sue's pick right after you gals. Here's something that I'm sure will interest you. If you're a young lady out of college, you've probably found that there are some pretty stiff limits on how far you can go in business. It doesn't have to be that way, though. There is a place where ability is recognized, whether you're male or female. Your college degree is a ticket to an executive job, and your brains and work and talent are the only criteria for advancement. It's quite a job. What job? As an officer in the Women's Army Corps. If a career where your abilities are all you need for success appeals to you, see your Army recruiting sergeant. Your future. Your decision. Choose Army. The sound of the Skunks on the In Sound show today.

That is the Skunks, big new action group from Milwaukee with I Recommend It. And the other day I spoke to Paul Edwards, who's leader of the group, and he told me some interesting things about the Skunks. Paul plays drums, Jack Tappy plays bass, Randy Klein is on lead guitar. They do a lot of the Letterman type stuff, which certainly is different for a rock group. The number I Recommend It, Paul told me, was written by Larry Henley of the Newbeats, and when Paul and the other fellows were at the Nashville State Fair, they met Larry. He liked how the Skunks sounded, gave them some of his numbers to record. And it looks like they have a winner, and I recommend her. Before we say so long, just want to wish the Skunks all the very best. The InSound has been presented by the United States Army. And I'm Harry Harrison, reminding you that the United States Army schools are rated the finest in the world. Your future, your decision. Choose Army.

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1: George Allen Post winning record in rookie season with Rams. Reagan elected governor of California facing Republican runaway. Sandy Koufax retires. Sound of Music wins Oscar as Best Picture. The real Don Steele named U.S. Disc Jockey of the Year. A man named Al Cinder comes to Pauley Pavilion.
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Okay.

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0: Rock and roll. 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Rock and roll.
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I'm Yosemite Sam, the roughest, toughest cowpoke in the whole darn West. Lately, it seems like there ain't no tough guys left except me. Shucks, I can lick about 50 of those modern varmints at one time. The streets are just loaded with aimless sidewinders taking the hard way out, using those things they call downers, turning them into mashed potatoes. 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Who'll still believe I'm battering snake spit when the polecats looking for trouble can't stand up because they're down? 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
1: Thank you so much. This time we'd like to move right along and do a number for you. The little thing, we want to dedicate this to Tony and Party, and also to each and every one of you. 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

Yes, sir, it's us, the McCoys. And I'm Rick Zeringer, here to speak for the four of us. 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

Hi, this is Curtis Mayfield. Sit down and take a listen. This may be something that you're missing. I know your mind, you want it funky, but you don't have to be no junkie. Get yourself together. Remember, Freddy's dead.

0: how do, ladies and gentlemen? My name is Alfred Hitchcock, and this is Music to be Murdered By. It is mood music in a jugular vein, and I hope you like it. Our record requires only the simplest of equipment, an ordinary phonograph needle, a 4-inch speaker, and a 38 caliber revolver. Naturally, the record is long playing, even though you may not be. So why don't you relax, lean back and enjoy yourself until the coroner comes.
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0: our mission in the bay. 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Six little people gathered around. This is what I heard.
1: Come out, all cats. 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

0: My eyes are popping from their sockets. 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Six little men on a spree was something I never expected to see. 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
1: I'm speaking to you from the county jail.
2: Cause no one in town believes my tale. 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

Tonight and tomorrow night, the Outline presents Trip 66 at Longshoreman's Hall Beach and Mason Streets on Fisherman's Wharf, featuring the sounds of the Grateful Dead, the Loading Zone, the Answer, the Seance of Sound, all these in continuous music from 9 to 1. 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Don't miss out on this electronic performance at Fisherman's Wharf in Longshoreman's Hall. It's happening tonight and tomorrow. It's out of sight. It's Trip 66. 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
0: 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And I'm tired of sitting around like an old

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When I was in school, I never thought I'd be singing for a living. It's an exciting life. If you're looking for an exciting career, even while you're still in college, try the Air Force ROTC. 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

I know you care. Mm-hmm. And darling, I know you care. Yeah, and darling, I know you care. Mm-hmm. And darling, I know you care. Yeah, and darling, I know you care.

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Night of the living dead. 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
2: 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Michael from West Bend, Wisconsin. Just two I want to hear. First is Half Pint and the Fists, Orphan Boy. And let's follow it up with the Syndicats, Crawdaddy Simone. I'm listening, so hopefully it'll happen. I love what you do, and I'll keep listening anyway. Thanks. Bye.

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1: Thank you, fella, for that word. Don't forget to name, baby. It's Mr. T's, and you heard it on Soul Radio, KDKO, and don't you forget that.
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2: Hey, Boss Radio. Victor Schmidt, Silver Spring, Maryland. I'd like to hear one of Buchanan and Goodman's recordings, the Flying Saucer Records, I guess that's what they were called when they started off in the 50s. I'd like to hear the one for Batman. What they did was they took bits and pieces of songs from other records to do a story. They did something in 59 called The Touchables. That was hilarious. They did the songs from that era. And then they did Ben Casey in 1962 using the records you would hear on the radio for that particular year in February. Anyhow, I'd like to hear the Batman one. Thank you, and have a good rest of the weekend.
3: While Gotham City sleeps, Batman's grandmother is being kidnapped by the arch criminal known as
4: the Green Beret.
3: Commissioner Gordon dials the secret number of the Batcave.
5: 6-3-4-5-7-8-9.
6: Holy smoke, Batman! They got your grandmother.
3: Quick, Robin, to the Batmobile.
6: Great Scott, Batman! Something's heading right for us! Here it comes!
7: Here it comes! Here comes your 1933!
6: Holy cow, Batman! I've wrecked the Batmobile!
8: Come here, baby. Scratching my back.
3: No time for that now, Robin.
6: Look, Batman! It's the Green Beret and Grandmother!
3: I'll save her, Robin.
6: Gee whiz, Batman! What happened?
9: Bang, bang! You shut me down!
3: Is this the end of Batman? Stay tuned to this record. So far, Batman's grandmother has been kidnapped. Batman has been shot. Robin has had his 19th nervous breakdown. But the best is yet to come.
6: Batman! Batman! Speak to me!
10: Baby, I can't make it without you.
6: Jumping Jupiter, Batman! Grandmother is kissing the Green Beret!
11: It's sign of the times!
6: Batman! Batman! Where are you going?
3: To the Batroom, Robin.
6: Well, how was it, Batman?
12: It was exciting!
6: Holy mackerel, Batman! The Green Beret has fallen through that trap door into his own alligator pit.
13: He's a real nowhere man.
3: Once again, Batman and Robin have foiled another arch criminal. Back at the Batcave.
6: Wowee, Batman, look at this telegram. Grandmother has been drafted.

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She said, Daddy, the cops done closed my store. I got what you want.

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0: Hello, this is John Sebastian. If you're finding out about getting high, please stay with the wonderful things that grow from the ground. 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

on with K-Soul's Boss Buck serial number game, you can also win the new album by The Temptations called Get Ready, including such hits as Ain't Too Proud to Beg and Get Ready. 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

0: The perpetrators gained access to the premises at approximately 11:04 a.m. They were dressed as New York City police officers. That is because they are New York City police officers. Elliot Kastner allegedly presents Cops and Robbers, starring Joseph Bologna and Cliff Gorman as the cops, and Joseph Bologna and Cliff Gorman as the robbers.
1: We're desperate criminals, ma'am.
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It's stimulating, mind-expanding, safer to use than alcohol. It's the in thing, the hula hoop of the jet generation, and as much a part of growing up as smoking corn silk behind the back fence. Such are the myths concerning marijuana. Myths that lull thousands of young people into experimenting with a noxious weed. The facts are otherwise. Marijuana is an intoxicating, mind-muddling drug. Its use can lead to abnormal behavior, to psychological dependence, and to abuse of other drugs. The human brain, after all, is made for thinking, not fumigating. It's hardly a tinker toy for experimenting with drugs.

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Hey there, it's Yogi Bear, telling you that as your recently appointed ambassador for summer safety, swimming is one of my favorite sports, even if my fur does get a trifle shaggy when I dunk in. 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
0: Man, it's a cool place.
1: You'll find it's even snowing in the month of June.
0: Give me a month and I'll fly to the moon. 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
0: I'm gonna stare at you a while. 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

0: Attention every team from Homestead to Key West. It's finally happened. Now a blast of a dance, especially for every young adult in the Keys. Tomorrow night, Diamond Head presents Dr. C and the Undertakers. It's Diamond Head Rec Center in the middle of Isla Morada on US 1. 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And the game room opens 7 days a week from 3 to 11. Diamond Head, the only dance in the Keys in Isla Morada, smack dab on US 1.
1: 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We'll be looking for you tomorrow night. We can come down there right after we get off the radio at 9.
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1: I have Linda Candy and Jerry. You want to go along?
3: No.
1: You ever been to Isla Morada?
3: No, Kimasabi.
1: You don't want to go?
3: No.
1: All right. Well, we're going to go down there anyway. We'll be looking for you at Diamond Head tomorrow.
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0: 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I'm working and I won't be interrupted. Who are you? What do you want anyway?
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0: Mike.
1: 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I was playing cards with a native.
0: Oh, Zulus?
1: No, I usually won.
0: I wish I had a glass of water.
1: Why, you thirsty?
0: No, I want to see if my neck leaks. I buy a raccoon, but John already has one.
1: 35 bucks.
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0: 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It would be dog. 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
1: Can you turn it off, please? 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

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Believe you me, these Tom McCann Soho's are a bit of all right.

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0: terror stalks the streets as a scientist human transplantation experiment runs amok. The Astro Zombies.
1: It is done, Pancho.
0: John Carradine and Wendell Corey star in one of the most frightening horror films ever made. Watch in terror, scream in fright, thrill to breathless excitement as these skull-faced astro zombies strike blindly at living flesh, tearing, ripping, and killing with blood-drenched fury. Unbearable suspense and sadistic terror grip the senses as these human transplants threaten the safety of a city.
2: This is a very delicate situation. We are concerned with the mutilation murders that have occurred over the past 6 months.
0: The beautiful, voluptuous, deadly, vicious Satana, a woman who would stop at nothing to gain control over the astro zombies, whose creed was kill, kill, kill.
3: Killing.
0: Between them, they created a blood-soaked reign of terror to stagger the imagination. The astro zombies are a strange, weird, unbelievable breed of living dead in human form. Their deranged, transplanted brains could only lead them to murder. Action to thrill you. Suspense to make your blood curdle. You watch in frightened fascination. Beating hearts and throbbing living brains are transplanted by a scientist whose motives are entirely dedicated to evil.
3: Come on. Who are you?
0: Watch as the vicious Satana tortures her victim. Watch as the astro zombies attack with maniacal fury. Watch as a deadly weapon cuts a head in two. Watch as the blood flows and splatters the screen. Watch the astro zombies. You will die a thousand deaths as you watch the astro zombies, starring Wendell Corey and John Carradine.

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0: This is Boris Karloff inviting you to witness an utterly fantastic collection of the most incredible and unusual sequences ever filmed.
1: Our crazy world, a jungle of human passions, a world of wonder and excitement, beauty and terror, throbbing and pulsating with love in its infinite variety, dominated by the most savage beast of all, man himself. 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

the most. Things are getting better. KRLA's Saturday Night Things again this weekend. At the Face Center in Ontario, the Peanut Butter Conspiracy, Michelle and the Manzels, the Blue Phoenix, the Sideshow, and the Wizard Light Show. At the Pasadena Civic, the Peanut Butter Conspiracy, the Electric Chair, the Knights of Day, and this week only, the Cyclotropic Geodesic Dome. The Piccadilly Light Show and the Omega Psi will combine to bring you the most unbelievable light show you've ever seen. KRLA's Saturday Night Things.

What you see is what you get with Females for Hire. It's all here. 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

Bombay, Bombay, Nagasaki, Bombay was the beat of the African drum. A Nagasaki, Nagasaki, lollipop and sugar pie, where did that beat come from? Oh, and go to the kind of village below, I saw an African maid trying to rock and roll. She was doing a twist that was naughty, but

You could win an admission or two good for a year to the Valley's newest psychedelic house, plus a free evening for two on opening night just by submitting the winning name in the Cinnamon Cinders renaming contest. Now, you may win a year's admission for two to the place where you'll trip out to the freakiest light show in town, top name groups, dancing, and the grooviest new decor in town opening in July. Just mail your entry with your return address and phone number and your suggested name of the new club to Cinnamon Cinder 11345 Ventura Boulevard in beautiful, bountiful Studio City. 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Decision of the judges is final. And the event of more than one similar entry being judged best, the earliest postmark will win. 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